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1: Five copy.
2: Unit 10 left for Volvo cancellation out of Greenfield.
1: 15 copy.
2: Attention all counties, you may cancel the earlier Volvo out of Greenfield for the check well being. Can cancel the earlier Volvo out of Greenfield, 2030.

0: 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So the 10-4, 10-10.
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0: You respond to Yankee Candle near the Home Goods entrance. We have a party stating there is a bus driver down in need of police assistance out there. He has no further information.
2: Can you also inform the detail officer will actually be in the parking lot?

0: Who does it stand for? Polak is on his way. I can free up Crasher too if you need someone else.
1: ETL to be provided a currency transport back to.
0: Okay. Thanks for the update.

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0: 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Given the old party.
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0: 10-2 to control. If you could just backfill that party into my call as well, that'd be great.
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5: Go ahead, sir.
4: If you could get a description of the vehicle he's in, so when I clear the lot, I'll know that's going to be safe.
5: Repeat.
1: I have a caller from 126 Millers Falls Road reporting a mail party just walked by her house headed towards the airport direction. He was walking in the middle of the road yelling and seemed to be dancing, wearing jeans, a white shirt that was open, unknown color shirt underneath, and he had brown hair.
5: So 2010 gray Prius with mass plates.
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I don't know if you want another unit. He's marked as a caution, aggressive towards fire and EMS.

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1: Right on scene. Lieutenant, West Queen. 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
0: Basically, you're advising there was a tenant that was cooking, there was no fire. 200.
3: Irving, X1.
2: I'm seeing nothing showing 2 cents. I'm being awesome.
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2: Have the update. 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

0: Took a call from Richard Eaton at 24 Mountain Road. He's advising, he just had a party soliciting for student painters at his house. He was alerted by his Ring camera. White male, early 20s, shaggy brown hair, wearing glasses, has a thin mustache. He headed up Mountain Road towards the mountain.
1: Bridges, 10, I'm still on Greenfield, so I want to handle that.
2: Bridges, how are you doing?

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0: Whatever, you'll see.
1: How about 15th District for noise complaint?

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They're advising a complaint that they made during the phone call. Hopefully, they're also advised that the noise complaining is them. I believe it's immediate for the night.

Miller's Falls Robot Highland Apartments. It's going to be Mass PC 1, Foxtrot, Delta, Bravo 6-1, 1 FDV 6-1.

0: stating that the male party above her is yelling and slamming stuff around. The call was transferred in from Shelburne Control.
1: Breaking.

0: In 75, I spoke with that male party. He was again advised with a noise complaint. He is ETOH.
1: Where is it?

0: 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Control, Shelburne, engine one.
1: Control, calling Shelburne, engine one.
0: You can show me on scene. Nothing showing from the entrance. You're investigating.
1: Receive Shelburne Engine 1 on scene. Nothing showing from the entrance. Investigating at 2309.
2: Alright, 15. You're all set.

0: Both units will be 5. I'm going to be code 7 with some more information.
1: Creepy, sir.

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I've had a factory, but no smoke at this time.

0: or who requested to cancel, they stated they were previously testing the alarm and they're all set.
1: Hopefully they'll find me. I'm on scene. I don't have the key holder with me.
0: Erase.
2: Sixteen will be out, 11 Warner.
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0: 16 dispatch.
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0: All units be clear. Check the house and the perimeter. Nothing suspicious.
1: 3-6.

0: So you can make your way over to the Red Roof Inn. The clerk's advising there's a very large party of guests that are currently in front of the entrance being loud, and she does not feel comfortable going and speaking with them by herself due to the size of the party.
1: Seven received. Overseed.
2: Negative, sir. There might not be a key holder on scene. The alarm company just advised as key holder requested.
1: One. Firebase.
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4: 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Take it easy.

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1: You're now loud and clear. You're answering me, and we are on video clip out on you.
0: Got it. Understood. I was in the lobby of the hotel. Now I'm clear outside. Thank you.
2: Ten 12 control.
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1: Crazy.

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Control same by 0051.

0: if you buy skills.
1: Six receives. And up left, sir.
2: Central, South County one.
3: South County one.
0: Clearly a team route there at this time. 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She's going to attempt to get a hold of his to see if he can make contact with him.
3: Call 911.
2: Receive.

No, Corinne was involved in an incident there around 2 weeks ago or so. She was having troubles with one of the parties there. Can you just double check and make sure it's not some kind of telephone call?

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1: Sick.
0: Just be advised, Amherst is the ambulance responding for the call. I did have them staged.
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0: We will be 17. I will take care of the call.
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1: 喂。
0: Okay, I called off, and I'm 4 and 5 from Leisure Woods. Transport's underway.
1: Chris?

Attention, travel mount ambulance, travel mount fire, travel mount ambulance, travel mount fire. Respond to the area of 1945 route for a report of a truck struck a guardrail off the roadway. Unknown on injuries. Again, respond area of 1945 route 2 for a report of a truck that struck a guardrail off the roadway. Unknown on injuries. Control standby with Hurstone, 6.5.

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1: Are we seated 623? I don't have any further information. RPC, the vehicle struck the guardrail and is now in the field by the lumber mill.
0: Breathing.

0: You know what I start dropping off? Vehicle that has to be at.
1: Repeat X3. Standing by.

0: 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This is going to be a police issue.
1: Receive. I'm standing down. Hope it stays at the station.

0: two is going to be turned over to MSP. 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

0: I'll be out corner of Park and 7th, parking violation, Mass BC 2, White Yankee, Zulu, White Yankee 82. Again, Mass 2, YZY 82. It's a blue Dodge Dart.
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0: Attention South County Ambulance. Attention South County Ambulance. Respond to the town of Sunderland, Cliffside, 248 Amherst Road, townhouse number 6, for a 3-year-old child not feeling well, fever. Again, respond to the town of Sunderland, Cliffside, 248 Amherst Road, apartment, or strike that, townhouse 6, for a 3-year-old not feeling well, fever. Control standing by at 0649. Control to 356. Just toned out South County to Cliffside, townhouse 6, for a 3-year-old child not feeling well.
1: Please.

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1: 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We have a patient Creole interpreter on the line with us trying to ascertain more information.
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0: out to 38 East Main Street, second floor hallway. 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
1: Appreciate it.

0: 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Respond to 20 Hartwell Street, apartment A, Alpha 3, for an 80-year-old male shaking for the past 60 minutes. Again, respond to 2020 Hartwell Street, apartment Alpha 3, for an 80-year-old male shaking for the last 15 minutes. Conscious and alert. Control Station 5-0842. Apartment Alpha 3, 80-year-old male, been shaking for the last hour. He is conscious and alert. He's our caller.
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1: Got a report of a car versus deer, area 55 Montague Road, deer's in the roadway.
0: Got it.

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1: AMR on board, sir?
0: Oh, I'm sorry. No, we canceled them. They were BLS.
1: Received. AMR canceled due to being BLS 0915. Control them. Control of Burns Max, do you have anything to come through? Are you clear, sir?
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0: Yesterday, 911 call from 114 Parmenter Road. Justin's looking to speak with you. He states that Robert Disco knocked on their door. He was looking to speak with Justin's fiance. Justin went outside to talk to him, closed the door behind him. Robert kept on reaching around and trying to open the door. Robert has since left, but they are looking to speak to an officer.
1: Richard.
0: Control 781.
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0: 4183.

Yes, sir. Just got a call from Ben Murray on scene. He states there is the smell of something electrical burning in the basement. There is smoke, no flame. On engine 3, it appears that you're on simulcast 1. I did transmit. If you want to come off the fire 1, you might be able to

0: 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Fire department is en route. 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

0: 35.
1: Sniffle ATO set up to Bennett Meadow. Couple coyotes out there. I got in a fight with a dog that was walking with its owner.

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0: This man, I'll respond to the 25 old main.
1: Control to dear Delta next to. You're responding to the scene, correct?
0: Yep.
1: All right, dude.

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1: Control, ACO-3 is going to be responding to Northfield as well with ACO-1.
0: Received ACO-3 responding. Control to 10-2, 10-17.
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0: Be advised that fire department's heading over to 25 Old Main Street for our fire alarm activation.
2: Okay, received.
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2: Very shortly.
0: Racing.

0: Attention South County Ambulance, attention South County Ambulance, respond to Deerfield, 23 Sawmill Plain Road. 92-year-old female, difficulty breathing. Again, respond to the town of Deerfield, 2323 Sawmill Plain Road for a 92-year-old female, difficulty breathing. Control standing by at 1037.
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1: Appreciate it. 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
0: Are you available to swing over that medical if needed? 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
2: Again, as part of that, you're talking about the prior call?
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This is your field ambulance, personnel Northfield ambulance, found 488 Pine Meadow Road, 88-year-old female party. 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

0: Yes, sir. Medical, 488 Pine Meadow Road, 88-year-old female, was accidentally given her husband's medication. She did take same. Conscious and alert this time, for caution.
1: One, 285. For this. Thank you.

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1: Crazy. I'll make my way down. Thank you.
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0: Control down.
1: I'm close by. You want me to stop and check his status?
0: Hey, affirmative, sir. Thank you. I was unable to raise him on his cell as well.

0: Sir, 32 Type 2 20 French King High. Able to raise 11-2 on a status check on a motor vehicle violation. 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
1: Right now with 11-2, we'll be all set for status. We'll be needing to request a tow in a second.
0: Advising you're out with the sergeant at this time, all set for status. 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

0: 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One tow looks like it's needed. I'll stand by until Greenfield gets here.
1: Racing

0: Sí, sí, vamos a ir por detrás. 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
0: Well, if you can be clear, we checked the area with the RP. They appear to be gone this time. I just put a notice on the gate, and I'll reach out to some PO's and Mass Wildlife and let them know.
1: Same.

0: control.
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2: This is Joe Paul's ambulance personnel, 7 Paul's ambulance from 59 State Street, 85-year-old female party, mobility issues, again, respond 59, 59 State Street, 7 Patrol, 1150.

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1: We'll be transporting one to base six. My apologies, that's Franklin.
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Attention all county units. Officer Safety Bolo. Bowling for Curtis S. Sanderson, date of birth 12/30 of 1990. Same as threatening suicide by cop. He's been texting the mother of his children since 9:59 hours this morning, and Pittsburgh PD has caught that message. Curtis states he is serious and made the comment that this is something he does not come back from. There's an active 14 at this time for kidnapping and violation of abuse prevention order from an incident that occurred yesterday. Subject is believed to be in a vehicle, but no information available as to make, model, or other details. Athol PD called to advise the subject has ties to Athol and has been in the area recently. If located, contact Pittsburgh PD.

0: Again, that's a Volo for our Curtis S. Sanderson. Date of birth, 12/30/1990. Party threw suicide by cop and threatening to force officer's hand by way of knife. Party does have ties to the Athol area. Athol PD advises that he has been made, they have made contact with him recently in the last month. If located, contact Fitchburg PD. Volo number 26-38030. All units stand by for roll call. Control to 2-1.
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1: Two, Bravo, Papa, Papa, 72. 2BPP 72.

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0: What I'm getting is that that O-line comes back active, negative 14 to a Jesus Dominguez Rojas, and the vehicle's also active.
1: Okay, limited information, erratic operator, last seen going across the bridge from Miller's into Irving and right up the hill. 2019 Hyundai Elantra color gray, 4 Zulu Alpha Golf 5-6. Again, limited information, erratic operation, called into Montague.

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0: Sir, you're on scene.
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0: Control to 355 or 353. Calling the board, possible scam. Julia Hawk Owl at 113 Russell Street, looking to speak with an officer regarding some concerns she has. Control
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0: 325. 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
1: We're advising visitors with the CVS pharmacy and air or stop mileage to the traffic.
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1: Received, sir. Both cruisers out, correct?
0: That's affirmative.
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0: 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Anything in this for the homeowner, Pacific Railroad, Courtney Hazarish, just text me off the number.
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0: party at 29 Northfield Road states when he steps outside, he can smell smoke. There seems to be a light haze in the area. Why aren't you going to go check on it? They are doing quite a large prescribed burn on the planes, and he thinks it may be related. Just an FYI.
1: Doc, thank you. Yeah, we've been smelling all day.
0: This is...
2: Yep. Copy that. Call 90 this stuff. Copy, that was in a bad service area. I'll check it out.

0: appears the smoke from the control burn is pushing up along the river. Smoke through there.
1: Richard.
0: You can clear me from that.

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1: South County A1.
0: We're responding to Greenfield and One Arch Place. Any details? Location?
1: Negative. Have you responded to Greenfield One Arch? I have a 40-year-old male party, 40-ish-year-old male party, overdose, wasn't at the time of the call. And your primary?

Davis and Griswold Street. I got a report of a young-looking kid on what believes to be a dirt bike. It's racing up and down the streets alongside a couple other kids on bicycles.

0: Riverview boat access. I got a disabled motor vehicle side of the road. Wanamaker. Excuse me. Main Street near Wanamaker. 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SW964K. Regular tow truck.
1: Oh, 281.
0: 281.
1: Meeting by Wanamaker for disabled, and you're requesting a tow?
0: Hey, firm. We got bad service here. I'll call in.
1: Hey.

0: Can you show me on location 29 Northfield Road to investigate the smoke, but I'm not seeing anything?
1: Greetings, sir. Fire chief had been in the area, confirmed it from in Montague.
2: Go ahead. Be in the area, Davis and Crystal.
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I'll be

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0: 325.
1: Just confirming, sir, you're clear of that. 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
0: Okay, firm. Thank you.
1: Thank you.
2: Control, so can anyone?
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1: It's rolled 32-1, 32-5.
0: Oh my.
1: 35. Car versus deer, motor vehicle crash, area 536 Mohawk Trail. Don't believe there's any injuries, a bit of a language barrier.
0: Where is it?

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0: Yeah, I am fine.
2: 16.
0: 153 Miller's Falls Road for a vehicle on fire. Fire will be en route.
2: Good afternoon, man. Being a 5 crew 2.
3: That's 153 Miller's Falls Road.
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0: 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Hill 4, it looks like they were able to extinguish the fire. It is still smoking up.
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0: 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Fire is extinguished at this time. 34 will have command. Will be off investigating with PD.
1: On scene with PD. 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

0: Leon P. Hess for Leon P. Number 369 Main Street, apartment number 17. 21-year-old female. Raw pain, lightheaded due to open tissue.
1: Yes.
0: Once again, 369 Main Street, apartment 17. Going to be for a 21-year-old female, jaw pain, lightheaded, due to a wisdom tooth issue, 1607.

0: Kelvin Control, master pull over 20. Responding, what retirement number was that?
1: 17. Yeah, 17.
0: Crazy, thank you.

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0: Yeah, for 4 High Street. No need for status. 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
2: Received.

0: That was 146 Cyrus Stage.
1: That's affirmative.
0: Interrupt.

Swedish Bolo for a maroon Jeep that is pulling a trailer with a gold Jaguar with a Connecticut tag, unknown Connecticut tag, on a trailer, but there's a person sitting in the gold Jag that's being towed by the trailer. It's on 91 to get off in Whately. The RP is not sure if it continued State Road into Whately or if it went over to the diner or continued back towards Deerfield. Some Jeeps in New York and the Jag on the trailer was a sentence.

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1: 301.
0: Yeah, I'll give the CSO, see if their mobile is available. 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
1: Negative. I left my cell phone at home.
0: Very safe. You want row EMTs as well or just the ambulance?
1: Just the ambulance will be fine.

0: 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Okay, CSO mobile response. We'll be responding. Minimum 45-minute response time.
1: Appreciate it. Thank you.

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1: The mother is here at the house. 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
0: Received.

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1: Yes.
0: Connecticut PC, Alpha Leaf, 03, 4 feet.
1: 7.
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0: triple X that's coming back active on a 2021 Jeep color black to a JR Venegas out of Ozark Park, New York, -10.
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0: Control on shoots Barry MT first responders. You're responding to 85 Pelham Hill Road. It's going to be for a male party in his 70s. Struck by a branch while they were cutting trees. Again, 285 Pelham Hill Road. 70-year-old male party. Struck in the head while cutting trees. He is conscious at this time. Still stand by at 1759.
1: Yes, please.

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1: Sir, we're sending the ambulance over to 285 Helen Hill Road. 70-year-old male party was cutting trees, was struck by a branch or something. He is conscious and alert this time.
0: Copy, I'm en route.

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0: Control North Ellinger 1. Yeah, we slowed the Winchester Richmond Road at Main Street to block traffic for a structure fire.
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Northfield Fire, respond. You are a ladder, mutual aid to Winchester, 66 Richmond Road, first after fire. It's going to respond the ladder, mutual aid to Winchester, 66 Richmond Road, first after fire, 1841.

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1: Can you respond to the scene of that structure fire, 66 Richmond Road? They are unable to make contact with their officer. They do have a caution at that address for a male subject with firearms.
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1: Yes, ma'am. Could you please show me code 4? 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

0: 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So hopefully in the next 15 minutes.
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0: We're all set on tones. The engine will be in momentarily.
1: Hurry, shape.

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I'm on Main Street. 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Pull in there. You're going to need to back into the scene. 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

0: Please, we're up at the top of Manic Hill now. 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You're back in.
1: Control the 283.
2: Copy that. We've got, we'll back you in by the two engines and right into the frontal shoulder.
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1: 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He's currently in the backyard with drugs and alcohol, making Q5 statements.
3: Crazy. You start an ambulance that way?
1: Received, I'll give Chester County a call.

0: to respond to the Family Dollar parking lot. I have a party reporting a black SUV backed into another car and is now causing a into a woman on foot and is now causing a disturbance.
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0: 283 control. I'm sorry, I haven't got service back yet. 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
0: Copy that, thank you.
2: Dispatch 15, just an update. The male party in the vehicle hit the woman with her car and started screaming homicidal comments to her if she wouldn't get in. They are now having a dispute in the parking lot.
0: Prison.
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0: Received.

0: made contact with both parties. It's not as reported. They're both stating that they're both fine. They did get into a bit of a verbal dispute, but have since stopped. Both things to be clear.
1: Thank you.
2: A1 Control.
3: Go ahead, A1.
4: Parties have been separated for the night. Report taken. I'll be 17. If you could just leave your call open, please, I'll backfill.
3: Receive.

0: Deerfield Police.
1: Sorry, the phone's ringing. 10-6 to control.
2: Hi, 10-6.
1: Tim Fulton just called, says that the individual who committed the B&E is still present. I'm making my way there now.
2: 3-0-1
3: to control.

0: The miner has decided that they are going to go in the ambulance and cancel the crisis. They're going to head to North Adams.
1: Arisa, just verifying that the miners decided to go via ambulance and we can cancel crisis.
0: The mother and the miner have decided that they're going to go to North Adams.

0: And 10-10, you're muffled. Go again.
1: My apologies, man. Just wanted to confirm that ball party is Victoria Lisinski.
0: Victoria Lisinski. Previous history shows she was the former owner.
1: Good day for him, ma'am.

0: 283 control.
1: All right, 283.
0: We'll be clear. Winchester has 100 for disorderly.
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1: Receive.

0: been calling it Deerfield Fire Personnel. It's on a Hoosick Road. It's going to be in the area of the trailhead. Reported plumes of smoke coming from the property that has the tents and trailers. Again, a smoke investigation is going to be Hoosick Road. Reportedly, the property with tents and trailers. Patrol standby, 1941.
1: 16 dispatch.
0: Go ahead.
1: Check the area unfounded. Also spoke with people walking who said they haven't seen any dogs. I'll be clear.
0: Great.

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1: Go for more.
0: Sir, just letting you know, toned out the fire department to check out who did rose or smoke investigation.
1: Receive.

0: 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Respond to Hoosick Road. It's going to be reported the property that has the tents and trailers for a smoke investigation. Again, Hoosick Road. Property with the tents and trailers for a smoke investigation. Control standby 1945.
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2: 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Can I get an off channel, please?
1: And then they are investigating 1960. 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
1: Control, sound, Deerfield, command.
0: Yeah, we have a resident with a cooking fire contained and has fire prevention next to the fire. We're all good.
1: We have a resident with a cooking fire that's contained with extinguishment readily available. 1955.

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0: 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We'll be all set.
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